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0: on the minds of all Australians. The other day I held a coffee catch-up, and I would say that, you know, predominantly the people who attended that coffee catch-up were over the age of 50 or 60, but all they wanted to talk about was housing. All they wanted to talk about was the ability of their children and their grandchildren to get into a house. You know, governments have choices here, and budgets present an opportunity to do a number of things, to set a vision, to set up some values. But this budget has really taken the opportunity to reform the tax system in a way that works for every Australian.
1: You are also Multicultural Minister. Give us a sense what is stored for multicultural communities in this budget.
0: There's quite a bit for multicultural communities, but I want to say this. I want to say for migrants, one of the most primary determinants of a successful migration journey, I know this from my own personal experience, is the ability to participate in our society, particularly in the economic part of our society, you know, work. Particularly skilled work if you're a skilled migrant or you come with qualifications and skills, but also being able to get the healthcare that you need, housing security, all of these things. So all the measures right across the budget benefit multicultural communities, benefit migrants. You know, there's a whole package in there about recognising migrant skills, which is huge, particularly for migrants who are already here, who may have qualifications and skills, who are unable or unable to find work or unable to work in the areas in which they're qualified or skilled in. So there's a whole, across the whole budget, whether it's in housing, whether it's in tax reform, whether it's in incentivising small business, whether it's in health, all of these things benefit every Australian, including our multicultural communities.
1: Minister, small businesses are suffering. What should they look for? And how can they feel safe in the current situation where everything is so volatile?
0: Well, I think, you know, that the consensus is that this is a budget that really does help small business, and there's a lot in there for small business, which I'm really proud of. Some of the things that we've done is we've made the instant asset write-off permanent. We've got this two-year loss carryback. So if you've got a business and everybody knows that, you know, in your business, profits go up and profits go down. Some years are great, some years are not so great. If after 2 years you've suffered a loss, you can claim that back on the first 2 years of your tax. If you're in the first 2 years of your business, you have a loss, you can also claim that back. We're really removing a lot of red tape to increase productivity. And I know, you know, around 30% of businesses are owned by migrants. A lot of them have challenges in navigating the regulations and the tax system. We've done a whole raft. There's a whole raft of measures in the budget to help small business increase their productivity by removing regulation and red tape and making it easier for them to do those things.
1: And how will the government track whether this budget actually reaches multicultural businesses? Because there's a huge portion of multicultural community which is involved in these small businesses.
0: I spend a lot of time with my multicultural businesses, going out there and talking to them, you know, and they're not unlike a lot of other businesses. The three things that they always raise with me are the red tape and the regulatory burden. And that is a huge feature of this budget, the certainty. And again, the instant asset write-off gives them that level of certainty that they can write off some of the assets that they need, the things that they need to purchase, whether it's a coffee machine, whether it's a new till, a fridge, or whatever, they can write that off and keep their cash flowing, and access to workers. So across all of those measures, this budget will deliver for them on small business. But we will keep on, and I will continue to talk to small businesses, and I will continue to go out there and visit my hairdressers and my greengrocers and my Indian grocers and all of the wonderful small businesses that contribute so much, not just to our economy, but to our communities and to nation building as well.
1: Right. We have highly skilled migrants running small convenience stores because their overseas professional qualifications aren't recognized. Does this budget include any new funding to fast-track skills recognition so these entrepreneurs can scale up into higher value industries?
0: Yeah, there is a whole raft in there about skilled migration, and I'm really proud of that because this is something that I've worked on and pushed for a long time. Coming, you know, from a family where you know, our skills, my father's skills weren't recognised, and you know, he didn't start up a business. He took

0: job as a bus driver, even though he was an engineer. And hearing from a lot of migrants as well, that this continues to be the migrant story. You know, I think migrants setting up businesses is a huge win for Australia. It, you know, adds to our productivity, contributes so much, as I said, not just to our economy, but to our communities as well. You know, you've got the Indian grocer that's servicing the Indian community, the Greek grocer that's servicing the Greek and the European community. So these are huge assets to Australia's well-being, to our nation building, and to our future as well. So there's a whole lot in there about recognising migrant skills, which I encourage people to look at.
1: How do you react to opposition criticism on negative gearing and capital gains tax change?
0: Well, I think that's an expected response from the opposition. But what I would say to them is governments are elected with a responsibility. And that responsibility is to respond to the needs of the electorate and to do things that are in the interests of the electorate. This budget is aptly headlined resilience and reform. And reform is the key word here. Reforming the tax system so that it's fair for everyone, so that a nurse or a paramedic or a police officer or a sole trader, small business owner, has the same opportunities to create wealth as somebody with large assets. So that's what I would say to anyone on this. This is a budget that is brave. It is a budget that does not tinker around the edges. It creates real reform, and reform that is of benefit for all Australians now and into the future.
1: In relation to negative gearing and capital gains tax, this policy change is likely to affect investors. What impact do you foresee on the investment market?
0: Well, the negative gearing changes that we've made only apply to existing and from now, so they're grandfathered. So if you own a house that you're negative, an investment property that you're negatively gearing, you can continue to negatively gear that. If you are looking to purchase an investment property to negatively gear it, you need to look at building a new property. So if you build a new house, you can negatively gear that, but you cannot buy an established house and negatively gear that. That's the change there. So you know, it's still, you can still negatively gear, but you're going to have to build a house and buy a new house in order to get the benefits that negative gearing provides.
1: This change is expected to boost the housing market and free up around 75,000 homes for buyers. So do you think this will be enough to address the housing crisis in Australia?
0: The housing crisis is an ongoing crisis. And, you know, we've done everything that we can on supply. We're building more new homes. We're, you know, putting in $2 billion to infrastructure so that new homes can be built. You know, in my electorate, I'm looking at the areas where we're building new homes, and it's absolutely fantastic. We definitely need to build more new homes, but there are other levers that we can use. And this budget demonstrates that we are prepared to use those levers to make sure that the Australian dream of owning your own home is there for everybody.
1: Thank you so much, Minister, for speaking to us today. Thank you.
2: और इसी के साथ मुझे ऐसा लगा कि भाई बजट का माहौल है, भारी भारी बातें हो गई हैं, तो आपके लिए लेकर के आ रही हूँ गुरु फिल्म से ये गीत। और अगर कोई बजट रिलेटेड सॉन्ग है जो आपको लगता है कि आपको अच्छा लगता है, या पैसों से रिलेटेड कोई गीत है जो आपको अच्छा लगता है, मुझे ज़रूर बताइएगा। फिलहाल आइए सुनते हैं ये गीत।

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